I sketch the infinite, chosen frozen. Gift the shit that splits like tits loose and 40 deuce. Tips and keeping niggas hemoglobin, hypertension in the maze for light beam. Willy nilly dollar dream, label lobby scheme. Maybe you might probably be gleam. Bust through scenes with the beam.

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3: Das taugt mir.
4: That's why we have to have computers, because man, nobody is perfect. You know, it's not even funny.
5: You mean?
4: And about power, man, nobody is perfect. You know.
5: So what is your point?
4: Nobody is perfect. You know.
5: So what is your point?

Third is universal. They talking about we put it into practice. Center each other, making sure nothing here can knock us off our axis. That's real companionship. You as sweet as molasses. Intelligence that's matched with beauty.

pulling me back online. Caught in a lap like mice, numbing those flashing lights. Twice eyes lie, then rolling the back.

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1: 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Viele Frauen glauben, sie sind schuld an der Gewalt ihres Partners. Und da müssen sie rauskommen. 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
2: 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I hold your waistline, don't berate my flow. We step on toes while we dance real slow. It's playtime, we don't go when the whistle blow. No FaceTime, I saw your face in the painting, no. Eight lines rack, I hit the baseline, got bassy tone. Struggles I face alone, placing places and faces don't match up. Doubts put you back up, construed as an attack. Took an ounce for the catch up. Fountains of lackluster, wishes while we under. Pretenses of us sitting in black hummers, old to be younger. Pumping DMX or that summer. Silver BMX and latch up or that summer. Let's hold a free event, reenact that summer. No Judas then, no Last Supper that summer. No hassle, I'm back up the flats, ring that number. I link up for a drink up, became a man that summer. Think up a thousand tats, I got none. Just a son of a gun that then rose to a lover. Now it's midnight. No clothes, dress skin tight. Reminiscing won't make you live twice. But where you from? Know where you going? We've been on thin ice. Off to the fountain, everything water. Till it's hydrogen blip rides. Roll and bring mine inside. Trim lines when I'm here. Can't know what's inside. Kin tight, put a pin time. Cocktail of thoughts with a slim line. Now it's midnight. Last summer. It's like summer, last summer. Midnight. Last summer. It's like summer, last summer.

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Out in this jungle, I'm surrounded by the serpents. So before I reach the heavens, I got time to show my purpose. Should I kill this beat? I'm not asking for your blessing. Left my mark when I was just trying to hit some etchings. Far from a villain, I'm just here to spread the message. Leader of the pack, I'm running track like I'm Kenyan. See, league on my own, though sometimes I feel defeated. Rather be country London

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But I've been having mood swings.

0: 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What is it? Joint. That's right.
1: Yağmur yağıyor. Hava soğuk.

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What are they? Clips? Right, roach clips. That's what they are. Hairpin. Somebody said a hairpin. That's right. The thing at the bottom there is a hairpin. That's what they use. They use anything just to hold the roach. Now, the reason they use the roach clips, they like to smoke marijuana down as far as they possibly can. They like to smoke marijuana down as far as they possibly can.

0: He says it'll make me feel even greater.
1: Marijuana?
0: I've heard about it. A new kind. Only lasts a few minutes.
1: I thought so.
2: There's a nice river there.
0: Oh, I don't think this is as good. Better. Take another one.

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1: 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The lights. What's that? Look, look. Can't you see it? Oh, I can see the... I can see through the walls. The room, it's all going upside down and around.

0: Don't you pout and say no. Always angry, these types. So ungrateful, though.
1: What you doing? Why are you opening your mouth like that? What you doing? Step back. What you doing?
2: I'm gonna eat.
1: Why are you opening your mouth like that?